93 0938. Liga-te na Clube FM 93 0938. Um serviço Nós Madeira. Oh, baby, we'll be old. Oh, baby, we'll be old. Think of all the stories that we could have told.

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Are you with me? Are you with me?

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I wonder if my day is coming, blame it on the entropy. My blood is pumping, I can see the end is right in front of me. Don't take